0: Nostalgie. 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
1: Freeze, I'm a baker. 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Give me all your money.
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0: 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Watch me now. I'm going down.
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Cause I can do it in the mix. And if your man gives you trouble just to move out on a double, and you don't let it trouble your brain, cause away goes trouble down the drain. 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